0: I took a pill and had a dream.
1: Yo también.
0: I went back to my 17th year. 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
1: Dime.

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It can be very disturbing.

0: 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Punto Zero FM.
1: I really need you, I really need your love right now. I'm fading fast, not gonna last.

the child, the plaintiff, the defendant, the judgment, the father, the son, the Holy Spirit, the past, the present,